0: larger than last night. Jim Rutterham is director of wildfire management with the Department of Natural Resources.
1: We see rain on the forecast for Sunday, and I'm really hoping it comes. Today, the crews are making some good headway. If they can make it through the day and continue with this progress tomorrow, and then the rain comes Sunday, I'll be very, very happy. So it's all up to the weather gods at this point.
0: Officials say fires across the province are being started both by lightning and heat.

Yep, in 1995, Shania released this song, Any Man of Mine, and it became her first big breakthrough hit. Shania's mom, who'd always believed in her, didn't get to see her make it. And now, with the release of her new record, Shania Twain is reflecting back on those early days.

0: I'm being introduced to a stage that is this very dark, dingy, dense cigarette smoke air. You know, definitely the whiskey and whatever else is in those carpets. Yeah. And this is not where I wanted to be as a child at 8 years old. And I had school the next day, so I really developed a disdain for it. I didn't want, I'm like, oh, this is what being an entertainer is. I don't want this. Like, can I just write songs in my bedroom? So there was a real conflict between what my mother wanted me to do. She wanted me to do it because she believed that I had a chance, yeah. Right? Not because she wanted to go sit in the bar and watch her kid get up there and choke on the cigarette smoke.
1: She wanted you to break the cycle, man. I can hear you.
0: Exactly. She wanted me to learn. That was my school.
1: Yeah.
0: That was my classroom to become a performer.
1: Yeah.
0: But it was miserable for me at 8 years old. So in my mind, I'm going, can't I just be something normal? Like, I love animals. I just want to be a veterinarian, you know? That was my, and I would tell her that, you know. I love design. Can't I just be an architect? Like, can't I just go to university like everybody else?

0: looking at all my other friends going off to college and they were all going to be like real things that were attainable things.
1: So when you got it, when you, and again, Shania, it's unbelievable how much you got it. You got it in a way that no one gets it. Like you, it happened in a way that it never happens, how big it got.
0: I'm going to tell you something funny about my mother and I's relationship.
1: Yeah.
0: My mother wanted me to be a star.
1: Yeah.
0: Okay. In her mind that I needed to be a star.
1: Yeah.
0: And I'm thinking, you know, listen, I love music. That's my passion. I love it. I love it. I love it. But I would love to use my brain and make a living.
1: Yeah.
0: Right? Yeah. Like I want to pay my bills. I do not want to repeat this for the rest of my life.
1: Yeah. You want to break the cycle in a different way.
0: Right.
1: Yeah.
0: I want to be able to go buy groceries whenever I need them.
1: Yeah.
0: You know, like real things. And so I was always sort of like, Mom, wake up. Like this is never, like, what are you thinking? And I'm not going to be discovered in Timmins, Ontario at the bar. So I would say, I would argue with her. I said, I'm quitting music. That's it. I'm done. And I knew that that would freak her out because she lived for my music. So it was sort of my little, my kind of childhood and teenage, what would you call that?
1: Rebellion?
0: Rebellion. Like to say, I'm quitting. I don't want to sing anymore.
1: Yeah.
0: But I would never have quit writing. I would have never quit writing. And I would say to her, no, I'm just going to write songs. I'm going to write poetry and I'm going to write novels and I don't want to sing anymore ever. And I think I ended up making it bigger than she had ever dreamt because it's her reading down on me going, okay, this is me saying you're not only going to make it, you're going to make it bigger than I even imagined.
1: What, but after your mom and dad died so tragically, but after that, why didn't you stop performing then? If it was for your mom, why didn't you stop performing then?
0: Very good question. So once my parents died, I was 22 now. I had the kids, three kids still living at home. And I had already left home. I was already in Toronto. I was getting an education. I was singing in the bars still. You know, I had three jobs.
1: You were at the Conception Bay Club.
0: Of course. Yes. But Harriet, that was still with my mother though. That's when, that's when we were living in a shelter.
1: Okay.
0: That's a whole other part of my life.
1: Okay.
0: Yeah. We were living in a battered wife's shelter at the time.
1: Right. This is when you lit your mom's cigarette. You said, Mom, we need to go.
0: Exactly.
1: She went in the car. She went back in and wrote the note to your dad, got in the car. I mean, that story is a whole other story. And you went to Toronto.
0: Exactly. Went to Toronto.
1: Okay.
0: So I went back to Toronto after my mother went back to my dad. I went back to Toronto and I worked at McDonald's and I worked in the bars at night and I went to school during the day. So just computer programming. I'm like, you know, I got to have a backup plan here. But then my parents die. Uh-huh. I leave Toronto. I go back to Timmins, pack up the kids, sell the house so I could get a job making a living to take care of everybody, because the pay was really good at this resort for a singer.
1: What was the resort called?
0: Deerhurst Resort. So now I'm doing that full time. Now I'm doing music again full time because it's the only thing that pays good enough. I can't have three jobs and go to school and keep the kids. So I go back to demoing. And I start demoing and I start writing a lot more songs. And that is when I got my break.
1: Yeah. That's when you got your break.
0: I was making the transition and they died and it just slammed me right back into it.
1: What's the one thing when it all took off that you wish your mother had seen?
0: The record deal. That I would make it to that, you know, conference table at that major record label.
1: Not the Diamond Records, not the meeting so-and-so, not the sold out tours, not being just, you know, getting that security, you know?
0: It was just, even my mother's goals were just, we got to get across the border. We need the world to know that you're coming. And I really believed in that too. I'm like, this has to be an international thing or, you know, I'm going to university and becoming a vet.
1: But why is the last line of the song, I don't need your record label?
0: No, I don't say that.
1: What do you say?
0: I say,

0: make it to a big round conference table at a major record label.
1: Oh.
0: Little Miss Twain, please sign your name.
1: This was me last night on a Little Miss plane with headphones on, yeah, trying to transcribe it.
0: Yep.
1: At a major record label.
0: I was projecting myself.

0: Yeah, almost less about reflecting on your life than it is about kind of the gift that songwriting has given to you as you've processed your life, as you've gone through your life. It feels like when you had nothing and when you had everything, you've always had songwriting. What's the greatest gift songwriting has given you?
1: The greatest gift songwriting has given me is knowing that even if I could never sing again, which at one time I believed was the case when I lost my voice to Lyme's disease, I said, you know what? Even if you never sing again, the songs you write can still be sung by other singers. And I was excited about that prospect. I don't even know how I was able to be excited about it in the moment, but I'm thinking, okay, if you can't sing anymore, just then that's the end of that. Let's start a new chapter. Now you get to hear your songs sung by all kinds of extraordinary voices that are not limited to Shania Twain's voice. That was a huge possibility. Possibilities just flooded my mind, and I got very excited about that. So I learned that about myself in that moment, that I hit a wall, and it's like, you know what? I'm going to punch a hole right through it. And that's what I did. And the songwriting was the fist.
0: I'm such a big fan of yours, and I think you're such a great songwriter. And you made such a beautiful record of songs.
1: Thank you.

fweni mambumbu maduki riba nunibe katanga sodi alumbu kayoken sodi alumbu.

0: Burnham's rise to the pinnacle of British politics has happened at breakneck speed. Burnham used to be an MP, and he held multiple cabinet positions, but he's best known for the 3 terms he spent as the mayor of Greater Manchester. He's also been referred to, tongue-in-cheek, as the King of the North, a play on the Game of Thrones fantasy TV series involving a northern leader who challenges the establishment in the southern capital.
1: Everyone can feel

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1: Look, Christopher Nolan makes movies

0: young bride after delays and failed voyages, but there's something wrong. The sea seems angry, almost furious at him. And he thinks this is more than just a bad storm. This is something supernatural.
1: He believed that there was a community of maleficent witches that were trying to enact their revenge upon him.
0: This tempest instills in him a paranoia, a hatred, one that sparks one of the earliest witch trials in British history.
1: Which saw hundreds and hundreds of women arrested, tortured. There was a lot of fear, and fear breeds terror, and terror breeds hatred, and hatred breeds bloodshed.
0: My name is Mark Fennell, and this is the epic tale of how a coerced queen's signature set into motion a reign of terror that continued for over a century, one that, believe it or not, still reaches into our lives to this very day.
1: The demonization, the misrepresentation continues.
0: And yet, at the time, no one saw it coming.

The Commonwealth Games are headed to Glasgow, Scotland. Athletes from 74 nations and territories will compete in sports like athletics, swimming, artistic gymnastics, and wheelchair 3-on-3 basketball. Anything can happen when the level of competition is this high. Don't miss any of the action from July 23rd to August 2nd. Watch the Commonwealth Games on CBC and CBC Gems.

0: damage to be fixed.
1: We have one large immediate task in the replanning and rebuilding of our cities and towns. This will make a very great call on all our resources in material and labour.
0: There was also a great call on money. England took out massive loans, and then the US-backed Marshall Plan was put in place at the end of World War II. The plan is now looking

0: by the way, it all started like this. So how's your evening so far?
1: Don't be a bother.

0: different faces of Spain. Can you tell me how the people of Spain have connected with those individuals that are playing on the team?
1: Yeah, it's a super, super interesting one because, you know, Spain, it's a country with a lot of different cultures, a lot of traditions, different languages. And there's the Basque country, Catalonia, yeah. Andalusia, Canary Islands, Madrid as well here in the capital. Those people don't always see eye to eye day to day in politics.

0: sounds good.
1: Those, I mean, every one of those was really.
2: Yeah. I'm a writer.
3: Miguel, the three R's.
1: Well, that's what we all need to have a successful week. Reefer, Rickard's Red, and ravioli.
0: Oh, yeah.
1: Hell yeah, brother. Yeah. Perfect night, am I right? Perfect night.
3: The correct answer is coming from Emma.
0: Okay.

0: finally, dysfunctional friendship was in the news this week. According to a New York Times article, everyone hates a certain type of friend. Which friend does everyone hate?
1: And this, I know this answer because it is me and I am he. It is your friend who is cool and handsome, but he insists on correcting on less versus fewer.

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0: supported us for a long time. 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
1: The classic Life is a Highway. That's a great live recording of that. That is Tom Cochran. Well, Divka released their debut album, Folk Fatale, earlier this year. They reimagined traditional tunes from Eastern Europe and beyond. This is Divka with Harbu.

That is Harbouze by Divka. The duo is touring Ontario this summer. They're in Charbot Lake, August 1st and 2nd, August 5th and 6th in Thunder Bay, 7th and

0: instantly when it hit. So there should have been that kind of a warning. Like, if those people knew it was coming here, somebody else should have known.
1: I imagine that there's a big conversation that's going to happen right across Canada about how we communicate level of threat. Right? Yeah. We're in a moment in time where your phone can be beeping all the time with different kinds of alerts, and we can absolutely accidentally turn the volume down on something.

Now the weather forecast for Windsor, Essex and Chatham-Kent. Smoky conditions continue with some gusty winds tonight, a low of 18. Sunday sees a mix of sun and cloud, smoky conditions to stay with some gusty winds, a high of 26, humidex value of 28, clear skies Sunday night, a low of 16. In Sarnia Lambton, smoky conditions to remain overnight with some gusty winds at times, Sunday sees a mix of sun and cloud with some gusty winds, a high of 23, humidex value at 26, clear Sunday overnight, a low of 10.

0: I'm Amy Dodge, the host of Windsor Morning. 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
0: Inspired by the studio where Marvin Gaye recorded his legendary hits, to Drake's song of the same name, and the countless artists, cultures, and moments that have shaped it. Marvin's Room proves it all comes down to R&B. Marvin's Room, after the news.